0: was your year 2019. Thank you for taking this journey with us.
1: So there you have it, kids. The anatomy of music and the ultimate dance music masterclass in the eyes of Millennial Bach. You know, there's so many similarities with trance and classical music, both of which are timeless. We certainly owe a lot to our musical forefathers.
2: Excuse me, Mr. Van Buren?
1: Yes, Thomas, is it?
2: Yes, sir. Can I go to the toilet now, sir?
1: What?
3: Okay, that's all for this lesson. Don't forget, next week is test week. I'll expect you to know all the genres of trance by next Tuesday. Go on, get out of here.
4: Hay frecuencias que solo hacen ruido. Y otras que te hacen mover los pies. Toda la potencia de la música electrónica concentrada en un solo lugar. Booty Pop. Las mezclas más frescas y la energía que necesitas a cualquier hora del día. 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
5: ODC, con todos los éxitos del dance.

understands creatures that swarm under nine drop water. Few men even consider the possibility of life on other planets. And yet, across the gulf of space, minds immeasurably

is like a telephone. You never know when it's gonna ring. But when it ring, just pick it up and receive. When you finish, put down the receiver and carry on. 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